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6: On May 7th, 1973, Led Zeppelin played at Veterans Memorial Coliseum in Jacksonville, Florida. Tape collectors searched for audio of this show, but heard nothing for the first 50 years later. Fragments of a soundboard recording finally emerged in 2025. Jacksonville was only the third show of Led Zeppelin's U.S. tour, and the shows were taking longer than they anticipated. On stage, Robert Plant explained the schedule did not permit much leisurely downtime in town. Or in Robert's own words, time to boogie.
7: Before we came to America, we decided to do a new program, and we didn't really know how long it was going to be. And we found out that it's nearly 3 hours long. So this is very unfortunate because it doesn't leave us a lot of time to boogie.

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That's Four Sticks from their fourth album. Getting the Lead Out for you here, Q and a 4-3. That would be what, you know, most people say that's the least well-known song on that album. And as a concert song, I think they only played it once, Zeppelin, in concert. They found it hard to play. But ironically, Robert Plant, you know, when he's doing his shows now with his various other groups, you know, like Saving Grace that he just did, I saw that up at the St. John the Divine, he plays that because they arrange it into whatever I don't know what you call the music, folk kind of music or Americana music. But yeah, he's playing. I guess he's making up for it, you know. So, you know, we get the Lead Out for you every weeknight at 8 o'clock. I always try to tie the songs in with the story that I have, but couldn't quite do that today because, you know, he was just talking in our story about not having enough time to do other things on his tour back in 73. But, you know, we do this for you every weeknight. And if you miss any of the stories, you can go to the podcast. It's Carol Miller's Get the Lead Out. It's on the iHeartRadio app, and it's brought to us by our great friends, John's of Times Square, world's largest pizzeria, 260 West 44th between 7th and 8th. Just think of all the great food you could have right now if you went over there. They have an amazing, you can get just about any topping you want on the pizza. And I've been telling you about, especially ladies, you don't want to, like, you know, overdo it. So you can get an entire salad on top of the pizza. You know, you really can. I mean,

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I'm looking at a picture of Journey right now, like a new picture. 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

104.3. And if you are driving home right now, let me take you home tonight, like Eddie and Ronnie said.

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Eric Clapton is going to be in Barcelona in a couple of days. Yeah, just take your private plane. You know, he's over there over the weekend, up there on the 10th. Okay.

out a Bon Jovi tickets. We are going to be giving them away for free. 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Whole bunch of dates. Just be caller 25 when we tell you, and you could be winning those tickets. Bon Jovi all Mother's Day weekend on New York's Rock Station, Q1043.

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104.3. You know, Mick Jagger's voice sounds exactly the same. And he's got such a great personality. Unbelievable. He is the greatest rock star.

0: Q104.3 and Leonard Skinner, Tuesday's Gone. You're with Carol Miller. You know, I was just, I don't know if you heard that funny story about the Pope actually trying to call his bank, you know, because he's from Chicago. And apparently this happened a little while ago, that he's calling under his real name. Mr. Prevost, I think his name is Robert Prevost, and he's giving all the passwords and answering all the questions, and the woman at the bank says, well, I'm sorry, in order to do what you want to do, you have to come down to the bank. And he said, well, I can't do that. She said, well, you'll have to. And apparently he said, well, would it help if I told you I was Pope Leo? Which he is. And the woman just hung up the phone. She thought it was a prank. What I'd like to hear is the follow-up. Well, they, you know, somebody in the government followed up for him. But a follow-up at the bank. I'd like to hear what happened to the woman, what did she, you know, et cetera, et cetera. And I was just laughing because I was, did you ever not get a bill? You get the bills in the mail, I get a credit card bill. And I didn't get a bill last month. I'm looking, I'm saying, wait a minute, I didn't pay, I didn't get a bill. I call them up and they said, Well, we didn't send you a bill because there was no new activity on your card. And you don't have to pay because you paid more than the minimum. You know, it was just so confusing. So I said, he says, can you go online? I said, no, I'm not on my computer. Can I just tell you on the phone? You know, it just out of control. I mean, these things are like out of control, I think, for anybody. Not just, you know, because... you know, that's not how we grew up, but just for anybody, it's like out of control. You know, I don't want to go online. I'm on the phone with you. You know, it's just nuts. Just laughing at the thing with the Pope, for goodness sakes. Anyway, our Q10 forecast, we get down to 48 for tonight, maybe some showers in and around the area. Tomorrow, mostly sunny and 65. That's nice. Saturday, rain 63. Sunday, 74. Morning clouds, afternoon sun. And in Q Sports, Yanks over Texas, 9-2. Well, Colorado over the Mets, 6-2.
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You got the cue. Great to be hanging out with you. It's Carol Miller and John Lennon. You know, the film is out now, the one-to-one documentary.

0: That really says 80s, right? Eurythmics. Q104.3. And Annie Lennox was originally in a group called The Tourists. Maybe one other group, too. But the Eurythmics with Dave Stewart, the one that that really hit there. So I hope you're having a good one tonight. You're with Carol Miller. Always love hanging out with you in the evening and just relaxing. Whatever you're doing is okay. 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But we want to give you a chance to see the show on the road in a city of your choice besides here, right? 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
1: Well, okay, but see, it's Q1043. What if you listen to a lot of classic rock in your class year? How would you calculate that? That's another question, right? It's ACDC on the Q.

Q104.3. So, you know, Lenny Kravitz is also an architect. He's a designer. He has this fantastic house in Paris, and he designed everything. It was an Architectural Digest. You know, he's one of those people, right?

0: The Police, and Sting, of course, Q104.3. And Sting has said again, it was just in the news again, he said it previously, that he was not leaving any of his fortune, we don't know exactly what that is, but to his children, because, you know, they should work for themselves, which they apparently do. He has 6 children, and they ain't getting nothing. Well, I'm sure that can't be nothing. He's got to give them something, you know. But, yeah, his little something was probably like, you know, never mind. I can't really imagine. You know, he, besides with the things you'd expect him to have, houses all over the place, he does have a house in and vineyards in Tuscany, Italy, and they make wine. Yeah, that's right. And he's gotten awards for his wines in, I think it's Wine Enthusiast or European Wine, one of those things where you see people on the cover with their wines. There you go. It's Q104.3. Listen, this is important now. Saturday's Hot Rods and Harleys event in Rahway, New Jersey has been canceled due to the weather forecast of rain all day. Okay, so it's not going to be happening on Saturday, unfortunately. For more information, go to hrandh.com and we'll see you there next year. It's not happening on Saturday, so sorry about that. Our Q10 forecast, though, let's take a look exactly what does it say here. And this is a forecast saying 48 degrees for tonight with some rain after midnight. Friday, 65 and mostly sunny. So you're thinking, well, why not? What's happening Saturday? The forecast is 62 and rain for Saturday. 74 partly cloudy for Sunday. And then Monday, 56 and rain. I think we're getting April's weather in May.
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You know, Foo Fighters just played the British version of Saturday Night Live. They just started their version of that show that we've been having for 50 years.

What a great song. So funny, you know? And it's so much more true now. I mean, for goodness sakes, that's, what, 30, 40, 30 years ago? Yeah. 35, something. It's Q104.3. Lose track of time when we're having fun, right? It's David Bowie on the Q.

0: Well, famous Space Oddity from David Bowie. Cue into 4.3, song that had to be released twice to make it a hit. You know, he released it, and first then he had it out on as a single. And on the B-side was this song, The Wild-Eyed Boy from Free Cloud. And then he put it out on an album called, on Mercury Records, called The Man of Words, Man of Music, and re-recorded this Wild-Eyed Boy from Free Cloud with a whole orchestra. And then they put the album out again in 1972, just calling it Space Oddity, changing record labels. So it kind of was a big journey for that particular song. And if you listen to it with earbuds or headphones, you know that it's the stereo thing that they were doing, where he had half of his harmonies on one side, half on the other, and you can really hear his voice. I mean, you know, you can hear like one melody line, the other melody line. It's really interesting. It's Q104.3. Once again, I want to remind you of the news that we had about the Hot Rods and Harleys in Rahway, New Jersey, for Saturday. It's been canceled due to the forecast of rain. Okay, it's not happening. 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Okay. 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

Carol Miller here. Great to be hanging out with you. As always, how about some Pat Benatar? Q in the fourth grade.

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0: a great song. Here Without You, Brad Arnold was the lead singer of Three Doors Down. It's Q104.3. Unfortunately, he passed away from cancer. He's a young guy, but as we always say, music remains, right? So you're with Carol Miller. While it's still May 7th, I want to make sure to say happy birthday to my sister, Dr. Jane. And we were joking around on the phone today. She said, well, I said, what do you do for your birthday? She said, got myself a birthday present. I got gas for the car, you know, because, well, you know, the prices are going to come down. Come on. But, you know, my little gas tank here in the city, well, you know, in the city, it's an arm and a leg higher because they have you on the island here, on the island of Manhattan. You need your gas. You got to get your gas. So, $72 for my little tank today. But, you know, it's going to come down. So, anyway, it's Q104.3 and our Q104 forecast for tonight. We get down to 48. There may be some rain on the overnight. But then sunny tomorrow, mostly sunny and 65. The rain comes in again on Saturday, which is why the Hot Rods and Harleys in Rahway for Saturday is canceled, unfortunately. Go to hrnh.com. It's canceled because of the rain forecast for Saturday. Sunday, yeah, 74. That's okay. Morning clouds, afternoon sun. Q Sports, earlier today, the Yanks over Texas, 9-2. And unfortunately, the Mets lost again. Colorado beat them 6-2.
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1: Okay, and this is Carol Miller. Thank you so much for listening. Hope you have a good rest of your night, even though it might get a little rainy. And a good day tomorrow. Should be nice, right? I'll be back tomorrow night, and I hope you will be too.

Q104.3. And we are off and running on this Friday morning on the third shift. Doc Reno here. It's the Red Eye Rock Lounge radio show. Whether you're working or playing, we're glad you're listening. 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
1: I saw this on the news, looked it up online too. The Iran war's economic shockwaves have now hit condoms. A company that makes 1 out of 5 condoms here in the U.S. has raised prices by 30% due to everything that's going on.

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It's the Red Eye Rock Lounge. Saw this online from study finds that 65% of Americans are picky about their water. I drink a lot of water. I guess I am.

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1: Hey, have you heard that the United States Postal Service is rolling out a fun new set of 10 different Barbie-themed stamps for the summer? 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
1: I saw this story online. 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The world's largest jigsaw puzzle. And this guy spent 4 years assembling this thing. 60,000 piece puzzle. 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
1: Check this out. One analyst says that 60% of the consumers who buy sports drinks are not athletes. So because of this, Gatorade is now targeting non-athletes who get thirsty doing everyday things like walking their dog. So you'll probably start seeing these TV ads.

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0: It's Lynyrd Skynyrd and Freebird here at Q104.3. Let me just explain something to Kristen here. So you see, Kristen, the thing is with the lighters is that way, way back
1: in, what are those?
0: In the olden days, at a Lynyrd Skynyrd concert, everybody would hold up their lighters and they would, you know, create the flame from the lighters.
1: I was not born yesterday.
0: And they would wave back and forth while Freebird was played. And today they use their phones.
1: I remember.
0: You do?
1: I do remember.
0: I'm not sure. I don't know if you're old enough to remember.
1: I'm old enough. Cat's out of the bag.
0: All right, so you did understand what I was doing with the lighter.
1: Yes.
0: Okay,
1: yes,
0: because you gave me a look like, what are you doing?
1: Well,
0: what are you doing holding
1: the
0: lighter up to the microphone?
1: 5 a.m. Okay. Like he's setting the studio on fire.
0: It's 10 minutes after 5 o'clock here at Q104.3. Welcome to Friday. A mix of sun and clouds today. Showers in spots this afternoon, high 63. Cloudy, a shower in some areas overnight, low 52. Now for the weekend, mostly cloudy, rainy tomorrow, high 61. Now because of that, tomorrow's Hot Rods and Harleys in Rahway has been canceled due to the weather forecast for rain all day long. Mm. For more info, go to hrnh.com. Okay. I know that's a disappointment
1: to
0: some of our friends, and especially to Maria, who was scheduled to broadcast live from the event, and Trevor, who was going to be there as well. Then Sunday, sunny and warmer, increasingly cloudy by afternoon. A shower is possible, especially to the north and west, high 74. So it looks like we're going to have off and on rain throughout the entire weekend.
1: Yep.
0: Temperature in New York City right now as we begin our day together is 49 here at Q104.3. So the Knicks take on the 76ers tonight.
1: Yep, game three, baby.
0: Yep, this time it goes to Philadelphia.
1: Mm-hmm.
0: Yanks, meanwhile, crush the Texas Rangers 9-2, so they've won six of their last seven. They visit the Brewers for a three-game series that begins tonight. Mets were unable to complete the sweep. Fell to the Colorado Rockies 6-2. But the Liberty kick off the WNBA regular season tonight.
1: Yes.
0: They're hosting the Connecticut Sun. That will be at Barclays Center. And the Red Bulls visit Chicago Fire tomorrow at Soldier Field. And NYCFC hosts the Columbus Crew on Sunday at Yankee Stadium. Oh, and the NBA draft lottery is set to take place on Sunday.
1: Lots going on.
0: So lots going on in the world of sports. It is 12 minutes after 5 o'clock in the morning here at Q104.
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1: Alternate side parking and meters in effect today. At last check, Godwin Avenue was closed due to a broken water main in Midland Park. That's between Prospect Street and Central Ave. And a broken water main also has a Route 440 off-ramp to the Garden State Parkway blocked in Woodbridge. I'm Kristen Marks on Q104.3.
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4: Alternate side parking and meters are in effect. Looks like Godwin Avenue in Midland Park has reopened between Prospect Street and Central Ave following a broken water main yesterday. The Route 440 off-ramp to the Garden State Parkway, though, in Woodbridge is still blocked due to a broken water main. I'm Kristen Marks on Q104.3.
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0: is The Doors and Touch Me here at Q104.3. Green Day before that with Holiday. The Doors and Green Day. That was the combo that Trevor's friend Frank presented us with yesterday morning.
1: Right.
0: 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Flower Show at Macy's is on. And I think this is the last weekend.
1: Oh, right.
0: Coming up. People come from all over.
1: Yeah, that's always a
0: to see that.
1: Great time.
0: Unfortunately, it's going to be a rainy weekend. Sun and clouds, showers today in the afternoon, high 63. Shower in some areas overnight, low 52. Mostly cloudy and rainy tomorrow, high 61. Sunny and warmer, increasingly cloudy by the afternoon on Sunday when a shower is possible, especially to the north and west. High on Sunday, 74. It's 49 right now at Q104.3. Well, Trevor.
2: That's me.
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2: Good morning, everyone, and hi to Ernie Kaplitson. That's Chris and the Kiddies in Lebanon. Floyd the Dom Plumber. Shout out to Nelly O'Nelly. You the best. What's Forrest Gump's favorite pasta? Penne. Mo Mountain Hot Sauce. Good morning, everyone. Thank God it's Friday from Chipper in Dayton. Thank God it's Friday from Marty in Maplewood. Bob Valentino of Hackensack, New Jersey. I'm going to New Jersey Jackals baseball game tonight. Ooh, the Jackals. Shout out to the Masons Acoustic Duo playing at the Pendry and PPAC tonight at 6 and the MC Hotel in Montclair tomorrow. Shout out to Kevin. Good luck today. See you later. Remember, it's date night this weekend. Yes, Trevor, a date first and then a Netflix and chill date after. Hee, hee, hee. Love, Steph. I hope it's a long movie for you. Good morning and happy Friday to my brother. Don't shake your head at me over there. Brothers and sisters, wife Sarah from Manhattan, Local 891, IUOE with NYC Schools. Thank you, Jim, Trevor, Kristen, for getting us going in the morning. Have a great day and be safe. Patrick from the Bronx. Working at Jimmy's Famous Hero Shop of Sheepshead Bay tomorrow, come get some, says Frank Volpicelli. And happy Mother's Day to all the moms. Yes. Happy Mom's Day. John Santulli, Walter Johnson, Kareem Islami, Dave Latufo, Local One Elevators, Penny, Staten Island, happy Friday and happy Mother's Day to all. Robert DeGlazer from Massmith checking in, heading to Valley Stream. Shout out to the Knicks. Let's finish them in four.
4: Yeah.
2: I'll say five. The weekend, of course, say what you want, but we work for the weekend. Love you guys. Have a good one. Ernie Kaplitson's checking in with his friends, Eddie, Nancy, Sharon, Janice, Mike from Bayside, and Chris and the Kitties. Meow. Good morning, folks. It's Lewis from Sesame Street, hosting a visit from Wilson Tech Bosie's High School today at our fun offices in Lincoln Center, and I have a co-host, too. He goes by the name of Grover.
4: Whoa.
2: Lewis is hanging with Grover today.
4: Coolest job ever.
2: I'm hanging with Kristen. Happy Friday. Also a cool job. Yeah. Nancy Donato of Bayside. Billy D from Mom. Hi, Jim. I'm hanging with Jim, too. Billy D from Monmouth Beach. Let's go next. Happy Friday. Wishing Jim, Trevor, Chris, and the rest of the early risers a great weekend, says Eddie Pans. Good morning, Hollywood Drive in the 1345 6th Avenue from Milford, PA. Good morning, Trevor, Kristen, Jim. It's Friday. Have a great weekend, all. Doug Drive to Jimco Valve. Hey, Jim, is it Freebird Friday? Cool. Good weekend, all shouters. Love, Janice. Happy Friday from Axel and Jasper, the Mini Schnauzers. Frank and Kenzie in Oceanside. I don't know why they're always after animal sounds, and it makes me want to stop. Good morning, guys. Hey, guys, our training center does an open house. Jim, you've come here before with Shelly. You're invited on May 28th. That's from Paul Capuso. A shout-out to all NYC coroners heading to work dark and early. Happy Friday from Dom, Local 825, checking in at Hudson Yards. Now, Phil on his way to work, shout-out to all Con Edison workers. Happy Friday from the Pepsi Morning Crew at the Point. Good morning from the boys at Astro Rents. Lou from North Bergen, a shout-out to my granddaughter, Ava. Not feeling good today. Get better. Aw, Ava. Good morning. Mike from Bayside is checking in. Happy Friday. Wishing my shout-out buddies a great weekend. That's Sharon Bear from Manhattan on the way to the gym. It's Sharon the Dawn Walker from Bayside. And a happy big birthday to Big G of Milburn. Cheers. That's from Frank in Summit.
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1: Alternate side parking and meters in effect. GWB inbound upper now seeing 10 to 15 minute delays. Lower okay. So is the Lincoln and the Holland from the New Jersey Turnpike. 10 to 15 minutes though from routes 1 and 9. Westside Highway northbound closed near West 42nd Street now due to a crash. It looks like a New York Waterway bus is involved. I'm Kristen Marks on Q104.3.
2: 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It is 5:47 here at Q104.3. Good morning. Here's In Excess at the Q.

0: It's in excess here at Q104.3. Good morning. So, Kristen, you're heading to New Hampshire?
1: I am, for Mom's Day, going to see Mom. Mm-hmm.
0: So, special mother. So, is everybody getting together?
1: No, it's just me and my parents. Yeah, my sister can't make it.
0: Your sister can't make it?
1: No.
0: Is she going to feel guilty all year?
1: I'll try to make her feel guilty. I'm just kidding. I know she's not up this early.
0: Well, you can say anything you want, then. You can say anything you want about, you know, if your sister's not up this early.
1: All right. Well, here... just kidding. No, my sister will try to do a makeup trip later this month.
0: Okay. So you're driving?
1: Yes. I love the train, but up there you need a car. I have friends to see south of Boston, then my mom, and then if you don't have a car in New Hampshire, it's a lot of Ubers, and that adds up.
0: Yeah,
1: or you have to rely on friends, and my parents don't like to go out unless they absolutely have to, so.
0: Yeah, but you live free or die.
1: That is true. Yep. You don't need, as far as I know, you still don't need to have car insurance up there.
0: That's what it says on the license plates. Yep. Time for the first edition of Q News and Traffic, and here is Krista Marks.
1: Thank you, Jim. It's 49 degrees on this Friday, May 8th. A rent freeze remains on the table for rent-controlled apartments in New York City after a preliminary vote Thursday from the city's Rent Guidelines Board. The Canvas learning management system used by thousands of schools and universities, including Rutgers, Princeton, and Columbia, has been hit by a cyber attack. A vigil was held last night to remember the three people killed, including a fashion journalist and her mother, in this week's apartment building fire in Inwood. Well, it's still not cheap, but New Jersey Transit's much-criticized fare to and from MetLife Stadium for the World Cup this summer is being cut from $150 to $105. There are questions circling if New York hasn't agreed upon state budget after Governor Hochul and Assembly Speaker Hastie contradicted each other yesterday. Immigration activists say they're worried about the potential use of facial recognition being used by ICE in New York City. Schools in Belleville, New Jersey are closed again today, with remote learning in effect following Sunday's massive warehouse fire. Multiple road closures remain in effect in the vicinity of Cortland and Joralemon streets. President Trump says a ceasefire between the U.S. and Iran is holding after the two countries traded fire Thursday. The CDC says the risk of hantavirus is very low for the American public after at least six people on board a Dutch cruise ship hit by a deadly outbreak of the virus are back in the U.S. A new Journal of Nutrition study shows that egg consumption is associated with a lower risk of Alzheimer's for people 65 and older. Kentucky Derby-winning jockey Jose Ortiz and trainer Sherry DeVos threw out the ceremonial first pitches at Yankee Stadium last night. The Macy's Flower Show wraps up this weekend at the flagship store in Herald Square, and Billy Joel's concert documentary, The Last Play at Shea, will get a special outdoor screen in June as part of the 25th anniversary of the Tribeca Festival. Checking Q104.3, traffic, alternate side parking, and meters are in effect today. GWB inbound upper seeing 10 to 15 minute delays getting into the city. Lower looking pretty good. So does the Lincoln. No problems to report at the Holland coming from the New Jersey Turnpike. 10 to 15 minute delays though from routes 1 and 9. All clear getting over the Cuomo Tap Bridge. On the West Side Highway northbound, that area is closed near West 42nd Street due to a crash involving a bus. That's causing delays. Q Sports and Knicks take on the Sixers tonight in Game 3 of the Eastern Semifinals in Philadelphia. New York leads the best-of-seven series 2-0. The Yankees crush the Rangers 9-2 in their rubber match at Yankee Stadium. The Yanks visit the Brewers for a three-game series that begins tonight. The Mets were unable to complete the sweep after falling to the Rockies 6-2 in Denver. The Mets take on the Diamondbacks tonight in Arizona. And the Liberty kick off the WNBA regular season tonight when they host the Connecticut Suns. The Q1 forecast, a mix of sun and clouds today with a shower in spots late this afternoon. High 63, turning cloudy tonight with a shower in some areas overnight. Low 52. I'm Kristen Marks on the Jim Kerr Rock and Roll Morning Show on Q104.3.
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3: 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I did lots of things. 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

0: Spin Doctors in the morning for you at Q104.3 Eagles. Before that, with Hotel California. If you're an Eagles fan, make sure you're listening to our show next week. Got something special coming up for you from Q104.3. It is 11 after 6 o'clock, 49 degrees, up to 63 degrees today, with a shower in spots late this afternoon. And Trevor?
1: That's me.
0: You haven't moved into your new house yet. You're still working on stuff.
2: Still sleeping on the floor at your in-laws?
0: He's still sleeping. Yeah, he's sleeping on the floor.
1: Yeah, it's going great. In-laws,
0: which puts him in a great mood when we see him at 4 o'clock in the morning.
2: Please, please move in.
0: But what's the latest? What are you working on this weekend?
1: The electrician's coming today. Landscaper's supposed to come tomorrow, but that doesn't look like it's happening with all the rain. Praying that the floors show up today. And we have quotes on the bathroom and the kitchen.
0: Okay.
2: All right. I just got enough for
1: pulling the trigger. I need the floors. Once I put the floors in, then I can move in.
0: All right.
1: Oh, I need a duct. Anyone know any good duct cleaners?
2: Duct cleaners?
0: Duct.
2: Oh, duct.
0: Duct.
2: Duct cleaners.
1: I'll take
0: duct
1: both.
0: Cleaners.
1: I'll take both. if you are, you know what? If you're a duct cleaner in the New Jersey area, I would love to represent you.
0: No, I ask these questions because having never, you know, purchased a home.
1: Home.
0: I mean, I live in an apartment that I bought.
2: Right, that's different.
0: But it's just such a different thing. And he bought this house, and then he closed on it, and he's still not in it. And it's just, it's fascinating to me, all the things that he has to do.
2: Yeah, I know, me too. I've never bought a home or an apartment.
1: It's been a trip, Jim. It's been interesting. Like the one bathroom quote, I was like, oh, this is interesting. He's like, yep, can't start till November.
0: Oh, what?
1: That's disappointing.
2: November.
1: No, November. The second guy, September.
2: It's like trying to get a doctor's appointment.
1: Yeah, this is really bad. So this is gonna be a long process. It's a very long process. Jim, I'm gonna move in with you soon.
0: It's 13 after 6.
1: Get that Jill Hennessy pillow ready on the couch.
0: It's 13 after 6. Here at Q104.3. Good morning.
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2: Alternate side parking and meters are in effect for today. GWB inbound upper now seeing 20 to 25 minute delays getting into the city. Lower 5 to 10. Lincoln inbound looking pretty good. Holland inbound 10 to 15 from the New Jersey Turnpike. 20 to 25 from routes 1 and 9. Cuomo Tap Bridge looking pretty good. While you want to avoid the West Side Highway, northbound is closed between 40th and 42nd Street due to a crash. Looks like someone was struck by a bus while riding a bike. Traffic is backed up to 34th Street. I'm Kristen Marks on Q104.3.
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0: 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And

0: 5 from routes 1 and 9. No issues when it comes to the Cuomo Tap Bridge. West Side Highway, though, is seeing issues northbound closed between 40th and 42nd Street due to a crash involving a cyclist and a bus. Traffic is stopped from 34th Street. Q Sports, the Knicks take on the Sixers tonight in Game 3 of the Eastern Semifinals in Philadelphia. New York leads a best-of-seven series 2-0. The Yankees crush the Rangers 9-2 in their rubber match at Yankee Stadium. The Yanks visit the Brewers for a three-game series that begins tonight. The Mets unable to complete the sweep after falling to the Rockies 6-2 in Denver. The Mets visit the Diamondbacks tonight. And the Liberty kick off the WNBA regular season tonight when they host the Connecticut Sun. The Q1 forecast. A mix of sun and clouds today. A shower in spots late this afternoon. High 63. Turning cloudy tonight with a shower in some areas. Overnight low 52. Tomorrow mostly cloudy. Periods of rain. High 61. Sunny and warmer on Sunday. Increasing clouds later. Showers are possible, especially north and west. High 74. 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

0: Crazy on You. It's Heart here at Q104.3. The Beatles before that with Eleanor Rigby. Paul McCartney and Ringo's duet will be released today.
1: Oh.
0: It's called Home to Us, and it's from Paul McCartney's upcoming album, The Boys of Dungeon Lane. That'll be released on May 29th. But that song where they trade lines vocally. I mean, there have been times in the past when Paul has been on a Ringo recording or Ringo's been on a Paul recording, but they've never had a duet before.
2: Now they're on even fields.
1: They're like Captain and Tennille.
0: So...
1: Is that, do they do duets?
0: No, the Captain and Tennille were a husband and wife.
2: The Captain
0: group.
2: Didn't sing, right?
1: Oh, yeah. I didn't know. Yeah, I guessed.
0: He played keyboards. No, a duet is when you have two artists who do a duet with one another that are not necessarily a team.
1: Oh.
2: Well said.
0: I guess. Well I'm said, just well I'm said. Just trying. I'm trying to.
2: I'm trying to explain
0: the difference between Paul McCartney and Ringo Starr and the Captain and Tennille, which, by the way, is a conversation that I never ever thought I would ever have.
2: I love that Captain Tennille.
0: As long as I've been on this earth, I never thought I would ever have a conversation about Daryl Dragon and Tony Tennille, and the fact that I remember Daryl's last name just freaked me out because I don't know where that even came from.
1: Well, happy birthday to Tony.
0: Well,
2: I can't wait to hear it.
0: Yeah, it is Tony Tennille's birthday today.
1: That's probably why the Captain Tennille's on
2: is
1: my
2: it really?
1: Mind.
0: Yeah,
2: it's
0: your birthday. Yeah, it is. The captain's,
2: is that why you brought them up?
0: The captain's dead.
1: Well, way to bring me down.
0: But Tony's still with us.
1: Still kicking. Would have been better if I went with Elton and Kiki.
0: Yeah, that would
2: that's
0: be
2: a better.
0: I
2: was thinking of Barbara Streisand and Neil Diamond.
0: Yeah.
1: Sonny and Cher.
0: Oh, you were thinking of Don't Bring Me Flowers?
2: Yes. Or, you don't bring me flowers
0: you
2: anymore.
0: You don't bring me flowers.
2: I grew up with that song.
1: There you go.
0: Well, this is a weird conversation.
2: How many more duets can we think of?
1: Grease.
2: Endless.
1: John Travolta and
2: Olivia Newton-John.
1: Boom.
0: Yeah. A mix of sun and clouds today with a shower in spots late this afternoon, high 63. Turning cloudy tonight, a shower in some areas. Is there a difference between spots and areas?
2: Well, you know, whoever put that weather report together didn't want it to sound too repetitive.
0: Low 52. Tomorrow, mostly cloudy and rainy. At times.
2: Yep.
0: High 61. This caused the cancellation of Hot Rods and Harleys.
2: Yeah, it's too bad.
0: Tomorrow in Rahway, because it's apparently going to be rainy all day long.
1: And they don't put the cars out there.
0: And then on Sunday, sunny and warmer, increasingly cloudy by the afternoon when a shower is possible. So it looks like a wet weekend.
1: Meatloaf.
0: High today, 74.
1: Meatloaf had a duet. Didn't he?
2: Would you love me?
1: That's
2: Would you love me forever?
1: It's like the number one karaoke song.
0: Well, but that doesn't actually count as a duet.
2: That's not really...
0: No, it doesn't actually count as a duet. That is not credited...
2: It's like a call and response.
0: Yeah, that's not credited as a duet.
1: Huh. I guess I really don't know what a duet is.
2: And I feel like the Meatloaf part is more dominant.
0: Right.
2: Doesn't take... Yeah.
0: That's like a dramatization of a scene.
2: It's like... Don't you want me, baby? Like, is that a duet?
0: No.
1: What about Queen and David Bowie?
2: Because first it's his part, then it's her part.
0: Queen and David Bowie. Well,
2: Under Pressure?
0: That would be like a vocal duet, except you've got Queen, the band. See, this is all getting very confusing.
2: Is that a duet?
1: People are texting in some of their favorite duets.
0: Yeah, Ebony and Ivory. That was Paul McCartney and Stevie Wonder.
2: This is just going to make me want to sing them all. But someone has to sing with me.
0: Leather and Lace.
1: I would love to hear a duet of you and Jim Kerr.
0: The problem is we can't sing. You can sing.
2: Exactly.
0: But Trevor doesn't sing.
2: Well, actually,
0: and I don't
2: Jim
0: sing.
2: Can sing.
0: I can't
2: you can sing.
0: Sing.
2: You
0: can
2: sing.
0: No, I can't.
2: I've heard you sing.
1: We've heard you do Johnny Cash and Happy Birthday.
0: Oh boy, that makes me a singer.
2: it's more than what many can do.
0: It's 6:41 here at Q104.3.
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2: Alternate side parking and meters in effect for today. GWB inbound upper seeing 20 to 25 minutes getting into the city. Lower 15 to 20. Lincoln looking pretty good still. Holland, okay, actually 5 to 10 minutes now from the New Jersey Turnpike, 25 to 30 from routes 1 and 9. 15 minutes getting over the Cuomo Tap Bridge. West Side Highway still jammed on the northbound side due to a crash investigation. It's closed between 40th and 42nd Street. We're seeing backups to 34th Street. Someone was apparently struck by a bus while riding a bike. An investigation also has a Lincoln Tunnel West 41st approach closed between 11th and 12th Avenues. And moving over to Jersey, the 287 northbound off-ramp to exit 37 in Hanover Township is closed due to an overturned truck. We're seeing delays to exit 39. I'm Kristen Marks on Q104.3.
0: Thank you, Kristen. 647 here at Q104.3. Strange news is coming up in a few minutes. Here is Neil Young at the Q.

0: 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It is 6:52 and time for another edition of Strange News.
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0: 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Now talk about health and talk about a good teacher. This CPR instructor's students prove that he's really good at his job. 72-year-old Carl Arps was in the middle of teaching a CPR training course at Fox Valley Technical College in Appleton, Wisconsin, when he went into cardiac arrest. The students at first thought Arps might be joking with them. They realized the severity of the situation and began immediately applying what they had just learned. And they saved their instructor's life.
2: Wow.
0: And they had just been taught.
3: Wow.
0: Just like a minute before, they had been taught.
2: That's incredible.
0: How to do CPR. And then, boom, down Mr. Arps went. The students leapt into action. And he's doing okay.
4: Wow. After, A's for everybody.
0: After going to the hospital and undergoing triple bypass surgery.
2: All I know is staying alive.
0: Yeah, the rhythm. Rhythm is important. Rhythm. Okay, a tourist who found his vacation in Greece was not sufficiently relaxing has at least gotten some of his money back, thanks to a court ruling. This unidentified man sued his tour operator as he was unable to find free sun loungers for he and his family. The man claimed that he woke up at 6 o'clock every morning in an effort to secure a lounger, only to find each one claimed by other guests who'd simply left their towels on them as a reservation. While the hotel apparently banned the practice of towel reserving, the suit claims the man's tour operator didn't confront anyone who was abusing the system, thus allowing them to claim loungers in perpetuity. The court agreed that the tour operator was responsible for making sure a reasonable amount of loungers would be available to guests, and the court ordered that he be paid $1,000.
2: Wow.
3: That's pretty awesome.
0: Well, that would be frustrating, wouldn't it?
3: I hate every time I go down to Florida, people do that, and it drives me nuts.
2: Oh, yeah, the last time I stayed at a resort. Yeah, same
3: it's
2: thing.
3: The worst.
2: Just because I don't get up at 6 a.m. when I'm on vacation.
3: Yeah.
0: That's strange news.
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1: All inside parking and meters are in effect for today. GWB inbound upper 20 to 25 minutes into the city, lower 15 to 20. Lincoln inbound 10 to 15. Holland 15 to 20 from the New Jersey Turnpike, 25 to 30 from routes 1 and 9, 15 minutes getting over the Cuomo Tap Bridge. West Side Highway closed northbound between 40th and 42nd streets due to a crash involving a cyclist. Traffic is backed up to at least 34th Street, and 41st Street is also closed between 11th and 12th Avenues. Cross Bronx southbound got a disabled vehicle causing delays at Sheridan Boulevard. The right lane is blocked. And in Jersey, an overturned truck has the 287 southbound off-ramp to exit 37 closed or blocked in Hanover Township. I'm Kristen Marks on Q104.3.
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1: It's Bon Jovi and It's My Life here at Q104.3. 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Bon Jovi all Mother's Day weekend from New York's rock station, The Q. And strange news, I had the story about the CPR instructor who went into cardiac arrest during his class and was saved by his students.
2: Incredible.
1: Who had just learned what to do. And then Kristen mentioned the song Staying Alive by the Bee Gees, which is, you know, the rhythm that is right for CPR.
2: Yeah, that's what you're supposed to.
1: And one of our friends just wrote, the rhythm of staying alive and Another One Bites the Dust. Ironic, due to both song titles. Staying Alive and Another One Bites the Dust.
2: Wow, that's even occurred to me.
1: that's pretty amazing.
3: I think
2: coincidence?
3: We'll stick with the Bee Gees on that one.
2: Yeah, right?
1: So, Rolling Stones, they were on Tonight Show a night before last. And then last night, I just saw a video online just a few minutes ago. Mick Jagger went to the ballet's big gala celebration at Lincoln Center.
3: Yeah, they're splitting it up. I think Mick was on Wednesday, Keith was on last night, and I think Ronnie's on tonight.
1: Oh, okay.
2: Yeah.
1: How they're doing it, one at a time.
3: I believe so.
1: Mm-hmm. It's too late for me.
2: Yeah, I know. Tell me about it.
1: It was too late for me when I was a kid because my parents made me go to bed and I couldn't watch the Tonight Show. Mm-hmm. And as an adult, it's been too late for me because I get up so early. I can't stay up.
2: No, thank God
1: watch.
2: For streaming.
3: Yeah. I just DVR'd the Foo Fighters from Monday on it. Yeah,
1: it's 11 after 7 o'clock at Q104.3. A mix of sun and clouds today. This is the whole weekend forecast. Okay, it's pretty wet. A mix of sun and clouds today with a shower in spots late this afternoon. High 63, turning cloudy with a shower in some areas overnight. Low 52. Mostly cloudy, rainy tomorrow. High 61. Sunny and warmer. Cloudy in the afternoon, showers possible, high 74 on Sunday.
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2: Alternate side parking and meters are in effect. GWB inbound upper 20 to 25 minute delays, lower 15 to 20 getting into the city. Lincoln inbound 10 to 15, Holland inbound 15 to 20 from the New Jersey Turnpike, 25 to 30 from routes 1 and 9. 15 minutes getting over the Cuomo Tap Bridge. West Side Highway jammed up between, well, it's closed on the northbound side between exits or between 40th and 42nd streets. It's backed up to 34th Street due to a crash involving a cyclist and a New York Waterway bus. Also, 41st Street is closed between 11th and 12th Avenues. Got a disabled vehicle causing delays on the Cross Bronx southbound at Sheridan Boulevard. The right lane is blocked. We're backed up to exit 5B. And in Jersey, an overturned truck has the 287 southbound off-ramp to exit 37 blocked. In Hanover Township, delays are to exit 39. I'm Kristen Marks on Q104.3.
1: 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Here's Supply.

0: very low for the American public after at least six people on board a Dutch cruise ship hit by a deadly outbreak are back in the U.S. More than 100 passengers are still on the ship. A new Journal of Nutrition study shows that egg consumption is associated with a lower risk of Alzheimer's for people 65 and older. The Macy's Flower Show wraps up this weekend at the flagship store in Herald Square. Kentucky Derby winning jockey Jose Ortiz and trainer Sherry DeVos threw out the ceremonial first pitches at Yankee Stadium last night, and Billy Joel's concert documentary, The Last Play at Shea, will get a special outdoor screen in June as part of the 25th anniversary of the Tribeca Festival. Checking Q104.3 traffic, alternate side parking and meters are in effect. GWB inbound upper 30 to 35 minute delays, lower 15 to 20, Lincoln inbound 15 to 20, Holland 20 to 25 from the Turnpike, 25 to 30 from routes 1 and 9, 15 minutes getting over the Cuomo Tap Bridge. West Side Highway northbound still closed between 40th and 42nd streets due to a crash. Major delays there. Q Sports and Knicks take on the Sixers tonight in Game 3 of the Eastern semifinals in Philadelphia. New York leads the best of seven series 2-0. The Yankees crush the Rangers 9-2 in their rubber match at home. The Yanks visit the Brewers tonight. The Mets unable to complete the sweep after falling to the Rockies 6-2 in Denver. The Mets visit the Diamondbacks tonight. The Q10 forecast, a mix of sun and clouds today, a shower in spots late this afternoon, high 63, turning cloudy tonight with a shower in some areas overnight, low 52. 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
8: When we talk about well-being, we often focus on what we eat, how we move, or how we manage our thoughts. 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

0: Fleetwood Mac and Dreams. You know, Stevie Nicks was at the Met Gala.
1: Yes.
0: Performing there. Mm-hmm. You know where she was the last weekend?
1: I don't
0: know. New Orleans.
1: Oh, right. I did know that. New Orleans. She gets around.
0: New Orleans Jazz Fest.
1: Yeah.
0: Where she did some twirling.
1: Of course she did.
0: On the stage for the fans. But she also did a song that was traditionally sung by Christine McVie, Don't Stop, which hadn't been performed in years and years. But she felt that it was a good song to play.
1: Aww.
0: And that surprised the crowd.
1: Oh, that's awesome.
0: It's 7:40 here at Q104.3. Time for the Week in Review. We compile a list of four items.
1: Four.
0: That were prominent in the news of the last week. Mm-hmm. Or stuff we talked about on the show.
1: Mm-hmm.
0: Or things that there was a general
2: buzz
0: about. And we put together a musical montage that lyrically references those four items. If you can identify them, all four.
2: Four.
0: Call us 888-872-1043. If you're the first person who correctly does so, you'll win two tickets to see the Lost Boys musical on Broadway, the Palace Theater, and a $100 John's Pizza of Times Square gift card. That show has received 12 Tony nominations. That's the most.
1: Yeah, dying to see it.
0: For tickets, visit lostboysmusical.com. Maria Melito has seen it.
1: She said
0: it was outstanding.
1: Yeah.
0: Anyway, listen up. Here is the Week in Review.

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1: Q104.3 traffic.
2: All tent side parking and meters in effect today. GWB inbound upper 30 to 35 minute delays, lower 15 to 20. Lincoln inbound 15 to 20. Holland 20 to 25 from the New Jersey Turnpike, 25 to 30 from routes 1 and 9. 15 minutes getting over the Cuomo Tap Bridge. West Side Highway northbound still closed between 40th and 42nd streets due to a crash involving a bus and a cyclist. Traffic is backed up to 34th Street. 41st Street also closed between 11th and 12th Avenues. Got a crash also on the Jackie Robinson Parkway eastbound in Queens. That's at Forest Park Drive. Also, a vehicle fire on 78 westbound closed between, has the area closed between exits 29 and 26 and Bedminster. Got a crash on Route 22 eastbound near Route 30 and Union. And in Rockland, a crash on the Palisades southbound at exit 10 in New City. I'm Kristen Marks on Q104.3.
0: And let's say good morning to Gerard on Staten Island. Hi, Gerard.
3: Good morning.
0: I'm going to play the Week in Review.
3: How is everybody?
0: We're doing good.
4: Oh, hanging out.
0: But listen up. We're going to play the Week in Review one more time.

0: man.
1: Hello? Yes, a call from Mr. Prevost. Will you accept? It's from the Vatican. Oh, she hung up. That's your bank? I wonder why they hung up.
2: Okay, Gerard, what are those four items?
3: All right, the first one is the Spirit Airlines bankruptcy. Uh-huh. The second one is the Met Gala earlier this week in New York City with the 100K ticket price.
2: Yeah.
3: The third one is the Rolling Stones album release party at the Wine Inn in Williamsburg.
2: Uh-huh.
3: And the last one is the best story of probably the last of this year. The bank customer service rep in Chicago had took a call from Robert Prevost, and even though he answered all the security questions basically said, I'm the Pope, and wouldn't be able to come in, she didn't believe him and hung up on him.
2: Right.
4: You got all the details.
2: You've got it. That to me is just, that was such a great story. I was, after work yesterday, I was telling it to people who, you know, hadn't heard it.
5: Because, and she hung up on the Pope, can you believe it?
2: I mean, especially the innocent way that he said it. I mean, he didn't say it until he just had to explain that he could not come to the branch in person.
4: Right, he didn't name drop until he
2: finally, the quote was finally, would it help if I told you I was Pope Leo? And that's when she hung up. Okay, tickets for you, Gerard.
3: And she will go down in history for that.
6: Well, maybe down somewhere else.
2: Two tickets to see the Lost Boys musical on Broadway for you at the Palace Theater and a $100 John's Pizza of Times Square gift card. Okay, Gerard?
3: No, that is fantastic. Okay. Listen, I love you guys. I listen to you guys every morning.
2: Well, thank you so much.
3: That's how I start my day.
2: Thank you. Thank you. We love you, too. We're so happy that you're there with us in the morning.
6: Everyone should be like Gerard.
2: 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That was just such a great story.
4: Hilarious.
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0: It's REM in the morning for you here at Q104.3 on this Friday as we are looking forward to the weekend here at the Q. Q104.3 News and Traffic is brought to you by Morgan & Morgan, America's largest injury law firm. And here is Kristen Marks.
1: Thank you, Jim. It's 49 degrees on this Friday, May 8th. College students are reporting problems accessing information following a massive data breach of a system used by thousands of universities, including Rutgers, Princeton, and Columbia. A rent freeze remains on the table for rent-controlled apartments in New York City after a preliminary vote Thursday from the city's Rent Guidelines Board. Immigration activists say they're worried about the potential use of facial recognition being used by ICE in New York City. Well, it's still not cheap, but New Jersey Transit's much-criticized fare to and from MetLife Stadium for the World Cup this summer is being cut from $150 to $105. On Long Island, three men have been indicted in a brazen truck hijacking and Apple product robbery in Manhasset. New Jersey Governor Sherrill yesterday visited the site of the massive warehouse fire in Belleville that's impacting schools, which are closed all week. Remote learning has been in effect. A new law in New Jersey bans mercury from new flooring in schools as well as community centers. President Trump says efforts to end the war in Iran continue despite the two countries trading fire yesterday. The CDC says the risk of hantavirus is very low for the American public after at least six people on board a Dutch cruise ship hit by a deadly outbreak of the virus are back in the U.S. The State Department says it's revoking the passports of parents with unpaid child support of $100,000 or more. President Trump now wants to spend $7.5 million to put special white paint on the Eisenhower Executive Office Building, calling it a beautification plan. There's a watch party tonight for the Knicks playoff game that shifts to Philly. It's being held at Madison Square Garden, but it's sold out. This year's Tribeca Festival will bring free screenings to Hudson Yards. A set of twins from Mineola making history after being named valedictorian and salutatorian of the class of 2026. Clothing retailer Primark opens its first Manhattan store today in Herald Square. And Gene Simmons says Kiss has recorded a new song. Checking Q104.3, traffic, alternate side parking, and meters are in effect today. GWB inbound upper 30 to 35 minute delays, lower 15 to 20. Lincoln inbound 15 to 20. Holland 20 to 25 from the New Jersey Turnpike, 25 to 30 from routes 1 and 9. 15 minutes getting over the Cuomo Tap Bridge. Q Sports, the Knicks take on the Sixers tonight in Game 3 of the Eastern Semifinals in Philadelphia. New York leads the series 2-0. The Yankees crush the Rangers 9-2 in their rubber match at Yankee Stadium. The Yanks visit the Brewers tonight. The Mets unable to complete the sweep after falling to the Rockies 6-2 in Denver. The Mets visit the Diamondbacks tonight. The Q10 forecast, a mix of sun and clouds today. A shower in spots late this afternoon, high 63. Turning cloudy tonight with a shower in some areas overnight, low 52. Mostly cloudy tomorrow, along with periods of rain, high 61. Sunday, sunny and warmer for Mother's Day. Increasing clouds later when a shower is possible, high 74. I'm Kristen Marks on the Jim Kerr Rock and Roll Morning Show on Q104.3.
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0: Rolling Stones, In the Stars from Foreign Tongues. Mm-hmm. That's the name of the album. Album's not out yet, but that's a great song.
1: It's a solid tune.
0: Before that, the Ramones. It's 10 minutes after 8 o'clock here at Q104.3. So, it's Mother's Day weekend.
1: Sure is.
2: Mm-hmm.
1: Trevor just remembered.
3: I just did.
0: What do you mean he just remembered? We've been talking about
1: it. We were literally talking about what I was doing, how I'm going up to New Hampshire to see my mom.
0: Mm-hmm.
1: And I was like, what are you doing on Sunday? He's like, house stuff. Oh, yeah, it's Mother's Day.
3: So I guess not house stuff.
0: He knew it was Mother's Day.
3: I forgot.
1: After what, 2 seconds?
0: But you temporarily forgot because you were aware earlier this morning.
1: Yeah.
0: We were talking about it earlier this morning.
3: I'm on Amazon right now.
0: You're kidding. Wait, no, let me go and look at his screen, see whether he's BSing us.
1: Just take her out to dinner.
0: He's on Amazon.
1: Oh, my God.
3: All right, where's this? Deliver to this address.
0: He's on Amazon right now.
1: Flowers and dinner. Done.
3: Oh, I went with the... What time is it?
1: That's what I would want.
3: No, I can't. This is going to
1: Give
3: Grammy.
1: Give me a plant and food. I'm happy.
3: Nope. Can't say what I'm doing. This one's going to Grammy. There we go, Grammy. Save gift options.
1: Oh, you have grandma to deal with, too. Wow.
3: Oh, yeah.
1: You got the trifecta.
3: I got the two great. I got the great-grandma. I got everything. Oh, jeez.
1: I just have
3: fastest
1: one person.
3: Delivery.
0: You have a grandmother and a great-grandmother?
3: Well, I have a grandmother. Yeah, okay, the kids have the great-grandmother.
0: Right, okay. Yeah,
1: so,
0: right, okay.
1: So it's three. So everything, you know,
3: got to put the
1: for.
3: Zach and Emily in.
0: Right. I was so lucky when I was a kid because I had a grandmother and a great-grandmother, too.
1: Oh, you were lucky.
0: You know, and another grandmother.
3: Yeah, my great-grandmother lived to 95.
0: And I had a great-great-grandmother.
1: Wow.
3: Great-great?
0: Yeah,
3: that's good for you.
0: There's a picture of me somewhere as just a little boy with my mom and her mom and her mom and her mom.
1: Wow.
0: So I used to sit on my great-great-grandmother's lap.
3: All the generations.
0: And she was born before Abraham Lincoln was president.
1: Whoa.
0: You know, it was just... really wild.
3: It's so weird, you being like only like 40 years old, how that's possible.
1: Nice try, Trevor.
0: Yeah, that's another Trevor derails a nice sweet conversation again.
3: I was complimenting you. I was complimenting. Jeez.
0: It's 13 minutes.
3: I doesn't know how to take a compliment.
0: It's 13 minutes after 8 o'clock. Did that sound like a compliment to you? It's 13 minutes.
3: Canceling your Amazon
1: orders. Schmoozing to me.
0: 13 minutes after 8 o'clock here at Q104.3. What's it going to be like for Mother's Day weekend? Well, a mix of sun and clouds today. Beautiful blue sky up overhead at the moment. Showers in spots late this afternoon, high 63. Then turning cloudy with a shower in some areas overnight, low 52. Tomorrow, mostly cloudy and rainy, high 61. That's why the...
3: Hot Rods and Harleys
0: got canceled for tomorrow in Rahway. Then Sunday, sunny and warmer, increasingly cloudy by the afternoon, when a shower is possible, especially to the north and west. High 74, and right now the temperature in New York City is 50.
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1: Alternate side parking and meters are in effect for today. GWB inbound upper 35 to 40 minutes. Getting into the city, lower 15 to 20 minute delays. Lincoln inbound 15 to 20. Holland inbound 20 to 25 from the New Jersey Turnpike, 25 to 30 from routes 1 and 9. About 15 minutes getting over at the Cuomo Tap Bridge at this time. Westside Highway northbound still closed between 40th and 42nd streets due to a crash investigation and apparently involving a cyclist and a bus. Also, 41st Street at last check was still closed between 11th and 12th Avenues. And Jersey got a vehicle fire on 78 westbound still between exits 29 and 26 in Bedminster, but only the shoulder is blocked now. Local lanes westbound, a crash at exit 49 in Union, and that crash on the Palisades Parkway southbound in New City around exit 10, that is cleared. I'm Kristen Marks on Q104.3.
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0: Traffic alternate side parking and meters in effect. GWB inbound upper 35 to 40 minute delays. Lower 15 to 20. Lincoln inbound 15 to 20. Holland 20 to 25 from the New Jersey Turnpike. 25 to 30 from routes 1 and 9. 15 minutes getting over the Cuomo Tap Bridge. West Side Highway northbound still closed between 40th and 42nd Streets for an accident investigation. Q Sports, the Knicks take on the Sixers tonight in Game 3 in Philadelphia. New York leads a best-of-seven series of the Eastern Semifinals 2-2-0. The Yankees crush the Rangers in their rubber match at Yankee Stadium. The Yanks visit the Brewers tonight. The Mets unable to complete the sweep after falling to the Rockies in Denver. The Mets visit the Diamondbacks tonight. The Liberty kick off the WNBA regular season tonight when they host the Connecticut Suns. The Q10 forecast, a mix of sun and clouds today with a shower in spots, high 63. Tonight turning cloudy with a shower in some areas overnight, low 52. Mostly cloudy tomorrow, periods of rain, high 61. Sunny and warmer on Sunday, increasing clouds later when a shower is possible, high around 74 for Mother's Day. 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
1: Yeah.
0: It's higher than AC/DC. You shook me all night long. It's 8:42.
2: With any luck.
0: Here at Q104.3. As Trevor pointed out this morning, it's Tony Tennille's birthday.
3: Yes.
0: Also, Philip Bailey of Earth, Wind, and Fire. And remember the great Philip Bailey duet with Phil Collins?
3: Oh, wait, what song?
2: Oh, I'm not telling you.
3: I call myself a Phil Collins fan.
2: You should know.
0: It's you think about it for a while. It's Billy Burnett's birthday, Alex Van Halen.
3: Oh, great.
0: David Roundtree from Blur.
3: Ooh.
2: Song two.
0: Anthony Field.
3: Woo.
0: The Wiggles.
2: Everyone loves The Wiggles.
0: Darren Hayes.
2: Savage Garden. I had them on cassette.
0: Enrique Iglesias.
3: Mm.
0: And Joe Bonamassa.
2: Oh, such a nice guy.
0: And Sir David Attenborough, 100 years old.
3: Yes.
0: Today.
3: Wow. What a voice.
0: It's No Socks Day. I don't know why, but it irritates me when I see guys wearing no socks, especially if they're wearing a suit and dress shoes and no socks. It just drives me crazy, and I don't know why. Why would I have such a visceral reaction to something that's none of my business and has absolutely nothing to do with my life?
2: I agree with you with the suit thing, but how do you feel about people in flip-flops?
0: I hate flip-flops.
2: Oh, jeez.
0: On men.
3: What about mandals?
0: I don't know what those are.
2: Socks with sandals?
3: No, sandals for men, mandals.
0: Oh, I don't like those either.
3: Just a general term. What about the little socklets you can't see?
0: Don't like.
2: You just don't like.
3: Like you can't see the socks.
2: It sounds like you don't like even your own feet. Like,
0: no, I've got nothing against feet. I've got something against the look of wearing no socks.
3: But it's okay on women.
0: When you're ordinarily dressed. Like, I've seen guys wear business suits walking down 6th Avenue with Oxford shoes on.
2: I get it. That makes 100% sense. But flip-flops in the summer, man, like, what's wrong?
3: Do you feel the same way about tank tops?
0: Well, you know me. I wear a suit to the beach.
2: I know.
0: So you're talking to me about flip... You're talking to the wrong guy about flip-flops.
3: I think if your feet are well-groomed...
0: I wear these shoes in the sand. Okay?
2: You mean to tell me if we went to some kind of fancy beach resort, you're going to be in a suit?
0: Well, I wouldn't be in a suit, but I would be in a shirt and pants and shoes and socks.
3: What if you wanted to get in the water?
0: Well, then you wear a bathing suit. That's a different
2: thing. I feel like you would wear the bathing suit of, what's Chitty Chitty Bang Bang?
3: Maybe like the old school suits?
2: Yeah, like where you wear like
3: really
2: a
3: long
2: full singlet.
0: No.
2: You go into the tent and come out.
3: Like a onesie?
0: I'm sorry I brought up that it's No Socks Day, okay? It's National Coconut Cream Pie Day.
2: Pie.
0: It's National Student Nurses Day, and it's VE Day as well.
3: VE?
0: Victory in Europe, end of World War II in the European Theater, May 8th, 1945.
3: Yeah, that's a big day.
2: Yeah, of course.
3: Big day in history.
2: What else were you thinking of?
3: Yeah, I'm not even going to say.
2: Uh-huh.
0: All right, well...
3: It was not that.
0: It's 8:40.
3: But that is a very important day.
2: Did you figure out the duet yet?
0: It's
3: I was hoping you'd forget about that.
0: It's 8:46 here at Q104.3. We have 2.5 hours of commercial-free rock coming up for you. Free Music Morning is just minutes away. But first, it is time for the late edition of Strange News here at the Q.
4: Strange News. Hard to believe.
0: A grandmother on TikTok has gone viral for sharing her honest rules for her funeral. Grandma Lil is 96 years old. She's pretty popular. She created this video, which has had more than 50 million views. It's rules for her funeral. Here's one. Cry, but not too much.
2: Mm, okay.
0: She's fine with a few tears, but stresses, quote, don't make a fool of yourself, end quote. This one, I guess, really had people interested. Bertha is not invited.
2: What did Bertha do?
0: Don't let her in.
3: No, ooh. Bertha. She's not allowed.
0: Seems that Bertha tried to hook up with Lil's husband.
2: Oh, yeah. No.
0: Years and years ago.
2: Especially if the husband's still alive.
0: And also, you'd better get drunk afterwards. She encourages everyone to take a shot afterwards. She doesn't want to be let down. She wants everybody to have a good time. Grandma Lil has the right idea, I guess, about how to celebrate someone's life and knows how she wants to go out surrounded by laughter.
3: I wonder how she thinks.
2: Yeah, I wonder if these are going to be posted like around the room when you walk in.
0: I don't know. And a big giant sign on the front door. Stay the hell out, Bertha.
3: Bertha.
2: Like you're going to a concert. No flash photography. No Bertha.
0: So a Florida woman woke up, a lot of noise, thought that someone was trying to break into her house.
2: Oh, boy.
0: She didn't find a burglar. She found two alligators fighting. Florida's alligator mating season is in progress. They are known to become more aggressive and territorial during the season. She went down there. One of the gators was biting the tail of the other gator.
3: Oh.
2: It's when you turn the light on, see it, and you just turn it back off and go back to bed.
0: The alligators were relocated. And finally, French academic Florent Monteclair faces suspension after fabricating a prestigious academic honor and awarding it to himself. The linguistics professor, who taught at an Eastern France university for 20 years, created the Gold Medal of Philology, along with a fictitious scholarly organization to present it. His elaborate ceremony occurred at Paris's National Assembly, attended by government officials and legitimate Nobel laureates. The prosecutor described it as such an unlikely tale it could be out of a movie. He admitted spending approximately $300 on the medal.
2: $300?
3: That's it?
2: That's
0: yes.
2: He faked all these people for $300?
0: Yeah, he also falsely claimed having a doctorate from a non-existent Delaware university.
2: Oh.
3: All right. Well,
0: he's busted.
3: Definitely busted.
0: That's strange news here at Q104.3.
3: Easy lover.
0: That's correct. That's correct.
3: Took a while. I got there.
0: That's absolutely correct. Here's what it sounded like. Remember? Remember that?
3: Oh, yeah.
0: Okay. All right. Let's just wait for them to sing a bit just to put it into your head for the rest of the day. Oh, it's the 80s. Look, she's dancing around the room.
3: It's a guilty pleasure.
2: We need some lasers in the room.
0: Yeah. Yeah, so it's the birthday Phil with Phil Collins. And here they come. See? There they are. Okay, so you remember that.
2: Oh, what a tease.
3: Oh.
0: Well, Freebus Morning starts into this. I just wanted to give you a little taste since you said you liked it so much but couldn't remember the title.
3: I mean, I'm more of a Genesis fan than Phil solo, but thank you.
2: Land of Confusion.
3: But that...
0: trick of the tail.
3: That wrapped up my morning.
0: All right, it's 8:50 here at Q104.
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2: All Chinside parking and meters are in effect for today. GWB inbound upper seeing 35 to 40 minute delays now. There is a crash on the New Jersey side that has the right lane blocked. Lower 15 to 20. Lincoln inbound 10 to 15. Holland 20 to 25 from the New Jersey Turnpike. 25 to 30 from routes 1 and 9. 15 minutes getting over the Cuomo Tap Bridge. West Side Highway northbound still closed between 40th and 42nd streets due to a crash investigation involving a cyclist and a New York Waterway bus. In Jersey, 287 southbound, the off-ramp is still closed due to an overturned tractor-trailer getting to exit 37 in Hanover Township. A vehicle fire on 78 westbound at Bedminster has the shoulder blocked at last check between exits 29 and 26. And 280 westbound got a crash at exit 11 in Orange to look out for. I'm Kristen Marks. 2.5 hours commercial-free rock next on Q104.3.
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Tomorrow's Hot Rods and Harleys in Rahway has been canceled because of the weather. 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

0: 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So, Maria, you've got something special coming up?
1: Well, yes. On Sunday morning at 6, the Q104.3 CARES show. So, CARE Plus New Jersey, I'm emceeing their big gala next Wednesday at the Venetian in Garfield. And I talk with them and explain. We talk about all the good work they do. It's a health clinic. They help so many people in northern New Jersey. And they're like the role model for the community, police officers, social workers, helping people. They're amazing. And you can learn all about it on Sunday morning at 6. And also you can join us at the gala on Wednesday.
0: Okay, and where is it again?
1: 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You can go to careplusnj.org.
0: 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I've got Bon Jovi for you. And remember, Bon Jovi tickets all weekend long, all Mother's Day weekend, because all moms dream of John, no doubt. It starts this afternoon with Jerry, continues through the weekend, right here at the Q.

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We're commercial free with Glenn Frey and Smuggler's Blues. Remember when this was in Miami Vice? So cool. 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

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It's like going through the Lincoln Tunnel with no traffic. But even better, because there's no toll.

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You can get your Beatles request in right now at Q1043.com. And the keyword is Ken, Glenn Frey, and those Smuggler's Blues. What a great, great song, right? From the all-nighter. And if you remember the TV show, Miami Vice featured very prominently in that TV show. And it was so cool, right? Glenn Frey, how cool. All right, well, Mother's Day is coming, fast approaching. You still got some time to get that gift, but we have an idea for you. We got just the thing, something your mom always wanted, Bon Jovi. And those are tickets we're talking about. Listen all weekend for your shot at freebies when John and the boys take over the garden in July. If you're the 25th caller and we tell you, you can make mom's dreams come true by giving her Bon Jovi tickets. Or if you decide to keep them for yourself, we won't tell your mom. Just make sure you get her something before Sunday. All right? Bon Jovi, all Mother's Day weekend. You can win from New York's rock station, Q104.3. We got George and the Destroyers on the queue.

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Oh, and I also have the latest in Rolling Stones coming too. 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

0: Q104.3 Rocks New York with AC/DC, Dirty Deeds Done Dirt Cheap. In the Stars, the latest from the Rolling Stones, Foreign Tongues, coming out July 10th. It's pretty exciting. I think it's going to be a great album. As you know, a bunch of us here went to the listening party the other day, and it's going to be great. Actually, Keith Richards was on The Tonight Show last night with Jimmy Fallon. We're just about 19 minutes away from your 12 o'clock workforce blocks. It's Free For All Friday, which means you get to vote for the songs in real time. I open the music room. 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A big thank you to Jules Follett and Billy Amendola. Last night, I went to the Music Wheel Gala, which is, you know, they keep music in public schools for kids. It's pretty incredible. And I have to thank Billy Amendola, because for all these years, one of the people I've fangirled, you know, we all have somebody that we fangirl on, many actually, when in music, right? Because you listen to music like I do. And Nile Rodgers, I've always wanted to meet him. And finally, after many, many, many, many, many years, I finally met Nile Rodgers, who is a really cool guy. We talked about radio. What else would we talk about, right? Right? That's why he's so cool. Anyway, I just did a photo dump on Instagram, and in the process of doing it on Facebook, Elvis Costello was there and T-Bone Burnett, and it was actually pretty cool. So thanks again to Music Wheel.
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0: Q104.3 Rocks New York with The Who wrapping up a workforce block on Free For All Friday that you put together very good with Eminence Front, The Seeker, Squeeze Box, and Substitute. Lots of S's in there. We had a block of The Police. Thank you for voting for Murder by Numbers and Voices Inside My Head and Tom Petty in there as well. 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

Q104.3 Rocks New York with Dire Straits, Walk of Life. Such a happy song, and you should be happy because it's Friday, Friday. Ozzy Osbourne and Crazy Train. Well, we were planning on being at Hot Rods and Harleys in Rahway, but the weather gods aren't cooperating. It has been canceled due to the weather forecast. It's going to rain all day, which is not good for looking at beautiful cars. So if you need more info on it, we're disappointed too. Go to hrandh.com, but we will definitely see you next year.

0: cocaine. And, well, just so you know, one of our workforce blocks, one of your workforce blocks this coming Monday will be Eric Clapton. Coming up about 2:30 will be another keyword. 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

I just want to remind you, if you're up very early on Sunday morning before breakfast with the Beatles around 6 a.m., Q104.3 Cares is on. It's an interview that actually I did with Care Plus New Jersey. They actually have their big gala this coming, well, next Wednesday, the 13th, that I will be the MC at the Venetian. But you can learn all about the good work they do here in New Jersey in the tri-state area. So 6 a.m. this Sunday morning. Here's Heart. You got a keyword at 229 from Q104.3.

0: 93 Rocks New York with Tom Petty and the Heartbreakers. Don't do me like that. Rock you like a hurricane from the Scorpions. Just about 20 minutes away from playing the 3 of 3 with Jerry. Put on your thinking caps, because you can win a Q104 pack of tickets to see Sammy Hagar at the PNC on June 22nd. So be smart and good luck from Q104.3.
1: 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When Bon Jovi steps on a Lego, the Lego screams. 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
2: 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May Chuck rest in peace.
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1: Okay, then.
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1: 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Got it? Good. Q104.3. You okay down there?
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0: 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I don't need your click clacks. I don't need your hong hong hongs. All I need is three words.
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2: Yeah, it's time to play. You know what to do. You're going to follow that trail you set up for yourself there in the woods so you knew where you were, right? And figure out what the topic is for the 3 at 3 this afternoon. Are we on current events? Yes, we are. And then the first correct caller at 888-872-1043. Well, I got a Q104 pack of tickets for you to see Sammy. Sammy Hagar, PNC Bank Arts Center. 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You're going to win right now, right? Well, let's get this puppy going here like this on the Q.

0: Q104.3 Rocks New York. There's the Fab Four putting a hammer down and finish things up on this Friday afternoon, 3 at 3. And so, to the toll-free listener lines we go. Who is this?
1: Mike.
0: Mike, where are you calling from?
1: Monroe, New York.
0: Mike, our 3-3 began with Neil Young and Cinnamon Girl. There was madness in our house, and the Beatles just finished up with Let It Be. What do you think our 3-3 is?
1: It has to be Mother's Day on Sunday.
0: It has to be Mom and Mother's Day. Good for you. Ma, send me money now, says Neil. Our house, God, Mom is all over the place. She's tired. She's doing this, and she's doing the ironing, and oh, my God, and the Beatles. Mother Mary comes to me. Let this be a Mother's Day weekend. That's why we started off on Friday. We are going to set you up with not just tickets, but a Q104 pair of tickets to Sammy Hagar, PNC Bank Arts Center, June 22nd. 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No sweat for you. 1, 2, 3, 4 of you going to see Sammy, courtesy of the 3 at 3.
1: Sounds great. I'll bring my mom.
0: Here you go. That's the way that one works out perfectly, right? For those of you buying all those hundreds of dollars worth of plants, I wish the forecast was better. Figure it out. Hey, we keep going. Commercial free at 3. Queen.

Brand in your hand coming up. Of course, you know you need a keyword to take care of that, correct? Correct. Chance at 1,000, though. Maybe that's you throwing that tomahawk on a grill. It's the only way you could do that, right? Coming up in 5 minutes, I'll have it for you. Metallica on a cue.

0: Q104.3, Rocks New York, Joan Jett and the Blackhearts. There was ELO, Eval Woman. We got Metallica, Enter Sandman. There's Joe heading home, pulling in Staten Island, left work a little early. I find them on Fridays. A beautiful thing. 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Let's get this weekend going. Mother's Day weekend 2026. So here we go. On the way. On the queue.
1: 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When Bon Jovi steps on a Lego, the Lego screams. COVID gets a Bon Jovi shot and 14 boosters every year.
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Well, well, well, we've been having fun all week with the brand new Rolling Stones. Yeah. We're off the cockroach thing and back to the Stones. New album, July 10th, Foreign Tongues. And let's see what that second new track, In the Stars, Q104.3 Friday Happy Hour.

0: When you're feeling down, grab an adult beverage and remember the words of Eddie Vedder. 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

0: Q104.3, Rocks New York. There is Eric the Great and Cream in White Room. Brand new Rolling Stones. It was great to get that first Cockroaches track, but now we're talking Stones now here, okay? In the Stars, Foreign Tones, brand new album, out July 10th. Sounding great, right? Yeah, I should get it like next hour again. Oh my God, that's like radio from 100 years ago, but still fun. Jerry Martier in the Q104.3 Friday happy hours. We kick off a Mother's Day weekend. Wish the weather forecast was a little better, so you do what you got to do. And Big E, we're like, okay, traditional Mother's Day barbecue. And I know some of you go out and, you know, do that three-hour thing somewhere at your favorite restaurant. Not knocking it, but we're going to do that grill thing. And Big E says, Big E Burgers, brunch burger style. That, of course, is the Big E Burger with the butter and the garlic. You know all about how, I mean, you've cooked that 1,000 times, but the brunch burger has the fried egg on top. If you've never done it, it is a beautiful thing. We got everything else that goes with it, the dogs. It all just smells great when it's getting the Big E touch on the grill. And you got your pea salad and your mac salad. How about some baked beans? Cornbread. Yeah, we got everything there. And let's go ice cold Heinies, huh? Mom's all about that. For sure. Grand in your hand. Well, the way we're doing the barbecue, you might need $1,000 here. So, keywords coming close to 4:30 and 5:30. Remember, there are adult beverages as we're playing along today. Bon Jovi tickets for a mom all weekend. I got some coming up at 6:20. Here we go, Mother's Day weekend on a...
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0: 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You got zepped. We got zepped together. Heartbreaker, Livin' Lovin' Made. We will get the lead out a little bit later on this evening. 8 o'clock, as always, with Carol Miller. Q104.3 has, count them up, 9 chances every workday to get that grand in your hand. Minutes ago, 12 exactly, actually, I gave you another one. Yeah, you're listening at the bottom of every hour. We begin at 9:30 in the morning with Maria Melito, and you get that keyword. And then we ask you to just take that to Q1043.com. You could win a cool $1,000. 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Your next chance is coming up right in the middle of the Q1043 Friday Happy Hour. 5:30. Close. All right. 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Biggie said, ain't nothing we can do better than brunch burgers for mom. Well, they're for you and me today, but they'll be for mom coming up on her day precisely on Sunday. And Maria's thinking, where'd you come up with this, Maria? Kettle One Peachy Heat Wave. Sounds cold to me is what it sounds like. Hey, we got Bon Jovi tickets for mom all weekend. I got some coming up in a little bit on the queue.
1: Bon Jovi ties his shoes with his feet. When Bon Jovi steps on a Lego, the Lego screams. COVID gets a Bon Jovi shot and 14 boosters every year.
2: Dude, come on with the Bon Jovi Chuck Norris things. May Chuck rest in peace.
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1: 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Q104.3. 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

0: anyone ruin your day. 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

0: New York's Floyd Station, Q104.3. Here is Floyd, Happiest Days of Our Lives, Another Brick in the Wall. Bon Jovi, yep. Wanted Dead or Alive. That's how you feel about these tickets. Because here's Bon Jovi doing a... Well, it's a residency at the Garden. Doesn't it count? I'm sure that's how John feels about it. And we have tickets for Mother's Day all weekend. And I have tickets for you to win. For Mom. Got to take Mom. Let's call it 620, 621. So tomorrow's Hot Rods and Harleys in Rahway has been canceled. That is due, of course, to the weather forecast. It's just rain all day, and, you know, just we were shaking our heads, but what are you going to do? Maria, because she refuses to be defeated, has already begun to plan next year's event, which I love. For more info, go to hrnh.com, and we, of course, will see you there next year. Big E on a grill. These are the Big E brunch burgers. They're the perfectly assembled and cooked Big E burgers. But then there's the separate issue of the perfect fried egg, and then you marry them. So it just sits there on top. You don't even need anything else. It's just a burger and a fried egg. And we had a request for... This week. Yeah, nice cold one.
1: 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We'll also remember Van Halen's Fair Warning at 45 years old, and we've got Iron Maiden, and we've got Judas Priest and Metallica. It's all this week.
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2: This report is sponsored by Aleve.
3: Southern State slow westbound passing the Meadowbrook Parkway, then loaded again from Franklin Avenue past Fletcher Avenue with an accident. Eastbound delays to the Hempstead Lake area, again to the Wantagh Parkway. Eastbound Northern State, a minor crash past the Meadowbrook Parkway. Eastbound LIE before Jericho Turnpike in Jericho, there's a crash. Multi-mile delays back onto the LIE. And the westbound side has rubbernecking. From the WOR Newsroom, I'm Adrian Watson.
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5: We're going to do this all weekend. We might as well just celebrate Mom right on through. And so, tickets for Bon Jovi. I'm looking for caller 25-888-872-1043. Wins a pair of tickets to see Bon Jovi. What are we talking here? We're talking the Garden July 9th. Tickets are sold out. Take that in, okay? Another chance to win is at Q1043.com. 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

0: Q104.3 Rocks New York. Good to get Thin Lizzy on a Friday afternoon and Jailbreak. Tom Petty and the Heartbreakers. You got lucky. There's Genesis, Atlantic Confusion, of Police to start things off. I didn't realize I was doing that, but it ties in nicely there at the end. Congratulations to Deborah Slate, Douglaston. Minutes ago, Deborah called at 25. That is the magic number. And off to see Bon Jovi at the Garden. Sold out. July 9th. But Deborah's going to be there. Yeah, Mother's Day is Sunday. And if you haven't gotten her anything yet, Q104.3 has just the thing that she's always wanted. Bon Jovi. Well, tickets, that is. Listen all weekend for your shot at the best kind of freebies. When John and the boys are going to take over the Garden in July. You know about that, right? Just be called at 25 when we tell you, and you can make mom's dreams come true or keep them for yourself if you want to do that. We're not going to tell her. Bon Jovi, all Mother's Day weekend on New York's rock station, Q104.3. Carol Miller taking you through your Friday evening, and Bon Jovi tickets coming up pretty quick. Of course, getting a let out at 8 o'clock, too, and what were we? We were having cold heinies here, huh? One for Mom. You get this weekend going on a queue.
1: Bon Jovi ties his shoes with his feet. When Bon Jovi steps on a Lego, the Lego screams. COVID gets a Bon Jovi shot and 14 boosters every year.
2: 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May Chuck rest in peace.
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1: 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So when the Q-Jocks tell you to call in this weekend, you better make your mom happy and win some Bon Jovi tickets for her. 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

Iron Man. Yeah. Q104.3, New York's rock station. Remember when that came out and you were thinking, who's this Iron Man? What are they talking about? Is it a toy? Is it, whatever? But you have a picture in your head. And there it is, Black Sabbath and Ozzy. And it's really too bad that we don't get to see Ozfest here. I mean, we'll probably see it, online or something, but it's just going to be in England, where he's from, in Birmingham. And that's what Sharon has said. Meanwhile, this is Carol Miller. Hope you had a good day today with the weather going kind of meh. But, hey, we're going to have a good time this weekend here on the Q. We have Bon Jovi tickets to give away. And, something else here. Guns N' Roses World Tour 2026 just kicked off. And they're going to be coming into MetLife Stadium in August. And if you'd like to see the show on the road, in another city, that would be, you'd get a whole trip and everything. Check this out. Q104.3 wants to send you to see them in the U.S. city that they're playing in of your choice. We will handle everything, including the You Are So Fine VIP package with great seats, GNR merch, and access to the Live Era VIP lounge. 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You tap the contest tab. And while you're there, that's how you enter.

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Yeah, the great Steve Winwood, Q104.3. You know he's on the new Stones album, too, along with Paul McCartney and a couple of other notables. So, we got Queen.

0: It's Quinn on Q104.3. And a little news that Brian May appears with others, musicians, on a new album by Steve Cropper. Unfortunately, he passed away, but the album is coming out. And Brian May had been on a previous album from the very famous Steve Cropper. And also, Brian May was quoted, he was objecting because he wasn't allowed to plant his daffodils in a certain part of this town that he lives in because of some regulation or something he wrote about. Well, you know, I guess that little town is not the only place that has questionable regulations. I mean, we do it on a grand scale here in New York, so he shouldn't feel that bad. It's Q104.3. Tonight in Q Sports, we have the Yanks and Milwaukee coming up, the Mets and Arizona. We have Get the Let Out for you at 8 o'clock, and a little bit later on, I have tickets for you for Bon Jovi.
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